0: bo to mój zbuntowany anioł.
1: To jest Radio SK. No hesitation if you step your gear to race. Running through these bodies like I'm sprinting in the race.

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1: 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You stole my heart, and I, you

tremendous done. Catch me ballin' out in London. Tom Brady with the paper, I go Super Bowl, signed it. You signed bold, crazy running to the hundreds. I keep my neck and my wrist at least 100. Hood nigga with the money and they loving it. She got comfortable, she call me by my government. Pull up in the Rolls with the white seats. And pull off in the Porsche like a car thief.

Ska. No hesitation if you step, you get a race. 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